0: division between the conscious and the subconscious. That through our teachings, the way we're raised, the way we think, the way we're taught to think or to feel, helps to construct that veil between the two.
1: Thanks a lot. Just from the side, what we're gonna do here, so. The dark that alles in iets opging.

0: calls and train out a national. This one goes out to the sound man, the real sound man, sound system man, patch builder, operator, selector.
1: Reggae has mostly depended on mobile sound systems, these traveling discotheques were the first means of getting the music to the grassroots.
0: Sounds of the Zion Church. One love is the only way. You are the good man to say.
1: Massive amounts of amplification and labor.

0: It's house.
1: It's house.
0: It's house.
1: It's house.
0: It's house.
1: It's house.
0: It's house.
1: It's house.
0: It's house.
1: It's house.
0: It's house.
1: It's house.
0: It's house.
1: It's house.
0: It's house.
1: It's house.
0: It's house.
1: It's house.
0: It's house.
1: It's house.
0: It's house.
1: It's house.
0: It's house.
1: It's house.
0: It's house.
1: It's house.
0: It's house.
1: It's house.
0: It's house.
1: It's house.
0: It's house.
1: It's house.
0: It's house.

What? What? What? What? What? What? What? What? What? What? What? What? What? What? What? What? What? What? What? What? What? What? What? What? What? What? What? What? What? What? What? What? What? What? What? What? What? What? What? What? What? What? What? What? What? What? What? What? What? What? What? What? What? What? What? What? What? What? What? What? What? What? What? What? What? What? What? What? What? What? What? What? What? What? What? What? What? What? What? What? What? What? What? What? What? What? What? What? What? What? What? What? What? What? What? What? What? What? What? What? What? What? What? What? What? What? What? What? What? What? What? What? What? What? What? What? What? What? What? What? What? What? What? What? What? What? What? What? What? What? What? What? What? What? What? What? What? What? What? What? What? What? What? What? What? What? What? What? What? What? What? What? What? What? What? What? What? What? What? What? What? What? What? What? What? What? What? What? What? What? What? What? What? What? What? What? What? What? What? What? What? What? What? What? What? What? What? What? What?

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1: Our liberation is now at hand. 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I hate sunlight. It robs me of my camouflage ability. Let's get back to the swamp.
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Hardcastle and McCormick was pumping tall capsules, but I knew rap was my calling before I became the Flash Gordon of recording. JP Morgan, a slick talking New York Christopher Walken. I was nice before British Walkers and Walkmans. Walking in, I'm like Dr. Kevorkian. Shorty Wop saw me with the pet scorpion. The horse blew length, 40 inch and left. The double MV was a quarter inch.

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0: entirely sure if they took porn off the internet, there'd only be one website left, and it'd be called Bring Back the Porn, Porn, Porn, Porn, Porn, Porn, Porn, Porn, Porn, Porn, Porn, Porn, Porn, Porn, Porn, Porn, Porn,
1: Porn, Porn, Porn, Porn, Porn, Porn, Porn, Porn, Porn, Porn, Porn, Porn, Porn, Porn, Porn, Porn, Porn, Porn, Porn, Porn, Porn, Porn, Porn, Porn,
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1: Porn, Porn, Porn, Porn, Porn, Porn, Porn, Porn, Porn, Porn, Porn, Porn, Porn, Porn, Porn, Porn, Porn, Porn, Porn, Porn, Porn, Porn, Porn, Porn,
2: Porn, Porn, Porn, Porn, Porn, Porn, Porn, Porn,
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standing on the corner, and I was just thinking about you and how you left and just tore up a piece of paper and stuck it in the garbage and said goodbye. See you.